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0: 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Something loud is coming your way from 94.7 The Beast. 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
7: Isolated showers and storms ending, then mostly cloudy through the night, maybe a bit of fog toward morning. And for your Saturday, we're looking at a gloomy start, kind of cloudy, but then some sun breaking out in the afternoon. A bit humid with a high around 80. On Sunday, partly or mostly sunny, high 81, and dry again on Monday. I'm 9 News meteorologist Justin Lowe.
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2: Isolated showers and storms ending, then mostly cloudy through the night, maybe a bit of fog toward morning. And for your Saturday, we're looking at a gloomy start, kind of cloudy, but then some sun breaking out in the afternoon, a bit humid with a high around 80. On Sunday, partly or mostly sunny, high 81, and dry again on Monday. I'm 9 News meteorologist Justin Lowe.
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8: Isolated showers and storms ending, then mostly cloudy through the night, maybe a bit of fog toward morning. And for your Saturday, we're looking at a gloomy start, kind of cloudy, but then some sun breaking out in the afternoon. A bit humid with a high around 80. On Sunday, partly or mostly sunny, high 81, and dry again on Monday. I'm 9 News meteorologist Justin Lowe.
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10: Isolated showers and storms ending, then mostly cloudy through the night, maybe a bit of fog toward morning. And for your Saturday, we're looking at a gloomy start, kind of cloudy, but then some sun breaking out in the afternoon. A bit humid with a high around 80. On Sunday, partly or mostly sunny, high 81, and dry again on Monday. I'm 9 News meteorologist Justin Lowe.
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13: Isolated showers and storms ending, then mostly cloudy through the night, maybe a bit of fog toward morning. And for your Saturday, we're looking at a gloomy start, kind of cloudy, but then some sun breaking out in the afternoon, a bit humid with a high around 80. On Sunday, partly or mostly sunny, high 81, and dry again on Monday. I'm 9 News meteorologist Justin Lowe.
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0: Come on, Liam, let's go! Get open! Come on, go for it! Wake up! 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
1: Oh, come on, use your head!
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4: Isolated showers and storms ending, then mostly cloudy through the night, maybe a bit of fog toward morning. And for your Saturday, we're looking at a gloomy start, kind of cloudy, but then some sun breaking out in the afternoon. A bit humid with a high around 80. On Sunday, partly or mostly sunny, high 81, and dry again on Monday. I'm 9 News meteorologist Justin Lowe.
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5: Isolated showers and storms ending, then mostly cloudy through the night, maybe a bit of fog toward morning. And for your Saturday, we're looking at a gloomy start, kind of cloudy, but then some sun breaking out in the afternoon. A bit humid with a high around 80. On Sunday, partly or mostly sunny, high 81, and dry again on Monday. I'm 9 News meteorologist Justin Lowe.
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5: Isolated showers and storms ending, then mostly cloudy through the night, maybe a bit of fog toward morning. And for your Saturday, we're looking at a gloomy start, kind of cloudy, but then some sun breaking out in the afternoon, a bit humid with a high around 80. On Sunday, partly or mostly sunny, high 81, and dry again on Monday. I'm 9 News meteorologist Justin Lowe.
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2: Isolated showers and storms ending, then mostly cloudy through the night, maybe a bit of fog toward morning. And for your Saturday, we're looking at a gloomy start, kind of cloudy, but then some sun breaking out in the afternoon. A bit humid with a high around 80. On Sunday, partly or mostly sunny, high 81, and dry again on Monday. I'm 9 News meteorologist Justin Lowe.
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0: 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Something loud is coming your way from 94.7 The Beat. 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
3: Our Sunday will be warm and humid with a high of 80 degrees and chances of showers and storms throughout the day. Tonight will remain mostly cloudy with more chances of scattered showers and storms and a low of 68. And Monday will be much warmer with a high of 88 with decreasing clouds. With your Storm Track forecast, I'm meteorologist Tanner Blonke.
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3: Our Sunday will be warm and humid with a high of 80 degrees and chances of showers and storms throughout the day. Tonight will remain mostly cloudy with more chances of scattered showers and storms and a low of 68. And Monday will be much warmer with a high of 88 with decreasing clouds. With your storm track forecast, I'm meteorologist Tanner Blonke.
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8: Our Sunday will be warm and humid with a high of 80 degrees and chances of showers and storms throughout the day. Tonight will remain mostly cloudy with more chances of scattered showers and storms and a low of 68. And Monday will be much warmer with a high of 88 with decreasing clouds. With your storm track forecast, I'm meteorologist Tanner Blonke.
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2: Our Sunday will be warm and humid with a high of 80 degrees and chances of showers and storms throughout the day. Tonight will remain mostly cloudy with more chances of scattered showers and storms and a low of 68. And Monday will be much warmer with a high of 88 with decreasing clouds. With your storm track forecast, I'm meteorologist Tanner Blonke.
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3: Our Sunday will be warm and humid with a high of 80 degrees and chances of showers and storms throughout the day. Tonight will remain mostly cloudy with more chances of scattered showers and storms and a low of 68. And Monday will be much warmer with a high of 88 with decreasing clouds. With your storm track forecast, I'm meteorologist Tanner Blonky.
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2: Our Sunday will be warm and humid with a high of 80 degrees and chances of showers and storms throughout the day. Tonight will remain mostly cloudy with more chances of scattered showers and storms and a low of 68. And Monday will be much warmer with a high of 88 with decreasing clouds. With your storm track forecast, I'm meteorologist Tanner Blonke.
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5: Our Sunday will be warm and humid with a high of 80 degrees and chances of showers and storms throughout the day. Tonight will remain mostly cloudy with more chances of scattered showers and storms and a low of 68. And Monday will be much warmer with a high of 88 with decreasing clouds. With your storm track forecast, I'm meteorologist Tanner Blonke.
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6: Our Sunday will be warm and humid with a high of 80 degrees and chances of showers and storms throughout the day. Tonight will remain mostly cloudy with more chances of scattered showers and storms and a low of 68. And Monday will be much warmer with a high of 88 with decreasing clouds. With your storm track forecast, I'm meteorologist Tanner Blonkey.
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0: 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Something loud is coming your way from 94.7 The Beat. 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
3: Our Sunday will be warm and humid with a high of 80 degrees and chances of showers and storms throughout the day. Tonight will remain mostly cloudy with more chances of scattered showers and storms and a low of 68. And Monday will be much warmer with a high of 88 with decreasing clouds. With your storm track forecast, I'm meteorologist Tanner Blonke.
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3: Our Sunday will be warm and humid with a high of 80 degrees and chances of showers and storms throughout the day. Tonight will remain mostly cloudy with more chances of scattered showers and storms and a low of 68. And Monday will be much warmer with a high of 88 with decreasing clouds. With your storm track forecast, I'm meteorologist Tanner Blonke.
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12: Our Sunday will be warm and humid with a high of 80 degrees and chances of showers and storms throughout the day. Tonight will remain mostly cloudy with more chances of scattered showers and storms and a low of 68. And Monday will be much warmer with a high of 88 with decreasing clouds. With your storm track forecast, I'm meteorologist Tanner Blonke.
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3: Our Sunday will be warm and humid with a high of 80 degrees and chances of showers and storms throughout the day. Tonight will remain mostly cloudy with more chances of scattered showers and storms and a low of 68. And Monday will be much warmer with a high of 88 with decreasing clouds. With your Storm Track forecast, I'm meteorologist Tanner Blonke.
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6: Our Sunday will be warm and humid with a high of 80 degrees and chances of showers and storms throughout the day. Tonight will remain mostly cloudy with more chances of scattered showers and storms and a low of 68. And Monday will be much warmer with a high of 88 with decreasing clouds. With your storm track forecast, I'm meteorologist Tanner Blonke.
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4: Tonight will be mostly clear with a low of 58. Then tomorrow morning for our Sunday, we'll start off with patchy fog, then be partly to mostly sunny and humid with a high of 80. And Monday will again be partly to mostly sunny and humid with a high of 80 degrees, though we will see chances of rain and isolated storms in the evening. With your Storm Track forecast, I'm meteorologist Tanner Blonky.
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